0: You're tuning in to the sounds of Radio Blackout. This is Bang Crosby. I sing kin to necks like stiff pricks in sex. This is the sound of the MPC on Radio Blackout Family. I love you, but not as much as I love me.
1: Thank you.
2: What?

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0: 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Yeah, man. Yeah. What? Ain't done, man. That's right. I swear I love a fan of all, like I. What? This is just fun now.

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1: 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I reached the white man, he wouldn't take my hand. I sat alone in the shadows of a man with my eyes closed. Told myself I should have ran, I'm the boss, and I'm supposed to have a plan. But can't think till I figure who I am. Are you lost, or are you just another man? Sitting in my sunshine trying to catch a tan.

So who am I? And yo, I'm asking, who am I? Because my kid will maybe have them blue eyes, and he won't understand the pain that's in mine. And late at night I wonder, maybe that's why. Because I never wanna

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Radio Blackout, you keep the world rocking now. Yeah, man, this is Kush Makanov representing for Radio Blackout, number one in the world today. You know what's going on.

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0: I've been working, resting, over earned. 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Like this sample, need to take it back and click reverse. 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
1: Giugno 2026. 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
1: Yeah, bro, until you reach the point of no return, anchor in the crowd.

0: 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Yeah, this pacing I've been learning, man, it's a concern. Like this sample, need to take it back and click reverse. 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
1: Otherwise, your life will be destructive when your heart is broken.

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Maybe I ain't read enough Book of Matthew, but the spirits say don't trust a thing that they pass you, especially the free lunch. Looking for

Yeah, yeah, yeah, yeah, yeah, yeah, yeah, yeah, yeah, yeah, yeah, yeah, yeah, yeah, yeah, yeah. We Marokinos, that's no marijuana. We Africanos, all of la marijuana. We Albanese, Kalash Prada Tirana. We invented niche.

Yeah, you know them a go run out of town when we apply pressure. Babylon time done, yo, send for the stretcher. So where them a deal with, who can hear them a go feel it? Where they pick a sign and seal it, fire can't done, fire just start. Fire a go button up the whole of them clot. You know them a

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My dog them with the and them tough like Samson. You know my thing, I ready, me not like action. Me not deal with a long talking. Wait for the revolution, but the revolution can't start. We have a blood clot start. Special cover this rotting. Shut them for seeing life as they cold late. Politics keeps my people them starving. Now you go savage this while I cut it. While them I make money in a bungle. Gotta sell pussy cause they want the next gram of cocaine. When a man them belly start rumble. Come out the jungle. Babylon's burning today. Them I run out of home with me. So when I'm in a deal with who can hear them, I can feel it. When it becomes mine and ceiling, fire can't done, fire just start. Fire I can burn up the whole of them blood clots. Think a rap clot joking. Babylon time done, yo, send for the stretcher. So when them man a deal with who can't get them, I can feel it. When if you can sign and seal it, fire can't done, fire just start. Fire I can button up the whole of them clot. You know them I can run out of town when we apply pressure. Babylon time done, yo, send for the stretcher. So when them man a deal with who can't get them, I can feel it. When if you can sign and seal it, fire can't done, fire just start. Fire I can button up this bomb clot. Listen. General election. So we're gonna get crashed at. Slap weight, everything in Babylon section. We're tired of the fuckery and we don't chat. Where them a chat about why we a hunt for the food. And them a argue about tax. People are dead, mom's still crying. The fire's gonna blaze on these aristocrats. So we send for your Gideon boo. Camouflage suit, stuck it to us up on the parliament.

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1: 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I saw you sin and then repent it. Thought you had a thing till I signed, sealed and sent it. 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I can't even tell the difference if it's accident or skill.